0: And thunderstorms around 5 millimeters and a low of 11. Tomorrow, 10 to 20 millimeters of rain with a gusting wind, a high of 14. On Tuesday, partly sunny, 20 degrees. Wednesday, sunshine, 23. Current weather conditions can be found anytime on your Central Alberta online app. I'm Judy Peters.
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0: What's better than lunch at work? 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
1: Cloudy today, 5 to 10 millimeters of rain and windy with a high of 14 degrees. 10 to 15 millimeters of rain tonight with a gusting wind and a low of 11. Tomorrow, periods of rain and windy, a high of 21. Sunshine on Wednesday, 24 degrees, and then back to rain on Thursday with a high of 14. Stay up to date with weather watches and warnings on your Central Alberta online app. I'm Judy Peters.
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2: To 15 millimeters of rain tonight with a gusting wind and a low of 11. Tomorrow, periods of rain and windy, a high of 21. Sunshine on Wednesday, 24 degrees, and then back